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1: Go ahead, Dan. 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
1: 614, standby. Squads are on scene. Possibly confused. St. Louis, tipping ambulance, code 2 medical, 2503, number 3 Avenue West. We have a squad on scene. There was a left assist earlier today, possibly confused. St. Louis, clear, 1910.
2: St. Louis, heavy medic 2 assigned.
1: 10-4.
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2: Can you assign a new run number to that lift assist, please?

0: Respond at 20. He is calling back and saying flames. He had flames. He said it was flaring up. So he's not sure if he should evacuate. St. Louis Morse Fire. Respond to 2948 Miller Island. RP is calling back saying that he is seeing some flames, not just the smolder. Unsure if he needs to evacuate. St. Louis Clear 1915.
1: St. Louis, Tower DNR.
0: DNR.
1: Did the RP say what side of the path the flames were on?
0: Did not. I just tried calling him and he didn't answer either.
1: All right, copy. DNR will head back that way.
0: That way, 1916.

0: 先入进来。
1: 好。
0: Yeah, if you can't get a hold of the RP, we'll have to go back out there.
1: 10-4, we'll get you a working channel. 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
0: Copy, we'll head back that way.
1: St. Louis Morse Fire, responded to Miller Island. RP is reporting he is seeing flames, not just cold. And there's also en route, your working channel will be FE4. St. Louis Morse Fire, 8 Miller Island. RP is saying he is seeing flames. Tower DNR is en route as well. Channel FE4, St. Louis Clear, 1917.
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0: St. Louis Morse Fire, third and final page, to respond to 2948 Miller Island. RP is saying he's seeing flame. Tower DNR's en route, working channel FU4. 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
1: Tower DNR, this is St. Louis, but backwards.
0: I caught that. We got a hold of the RP. He said the flames are on the same side that was already burning, and he will be evacuated.

0: I've been static too.
1: Medic two.
0: Patient was looking, moving it there.
1: Copy, 1924.

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0: St. Louis, Tower DNR, FE4.
1: Sorry, I think I was pressing the wrong button. Be advised, we have another caller on the Miller Island call. Flames are back, and they're close to a propane tank.
0: All right, copy. Another caller. We're back at the boat landing. We'll be heading out.
1: Copy. 1929.

0: 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Rice Lake units clear the scene on West Fisher Road, back in service.
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1: Grand Lake Gang Art.
0: Grand Lake Fire has been released by the DNR and the attendants hallway. We'll be back in service. Thank you and have a good night.
1: You're welcome. Have a good night. Clear at 1934.

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1: ESCO 706, go ahead.
0: ESCO 706 and 703 will be clear of Solway. Head back to ESCO.
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2: Barbara.

St. Louis to Aurora Responders White Lakes Ambulance respond for a possible overdose at 29 West 3rd Avenue North. 28-year-old male possibly is overdosing to Narcan with no response. Working channel will be FE5. St. Louis Aurora Responders White Lakes Ambulance. 28-year-old male possibly overdosed. Given no response. Working chat. Denver.

for second page possible overdose at 29 West 3rd Avenue North. Narcan have been given, no response. They'll be in the bottom floor in the front working channel. White Lakes is at 5. St. Louis 29 West 3rd Avenue North, St. Louis, 1938.

Aurora responders, sir, and final page for an overdose at 3rd Avenue North for 28. Two Narcans have been given. No responders. Final page. 29 West, number 3 Avenue North, 14th Channel. St. Louis, clear.

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1: Therefore.

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1: Denver.
0: Car station, St. Louis, car. Mark be clear of that. Roll over.
1: Denver.
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0: We're back on scene of the fire. There's no open flame visible. The fire's going to put up a lot of smoke through the night. There's 50 feet of cold, wet pine around the live edge and lake around the rest. We will be clearing.
1: Good work.

St. Louis Chisholm Fire, respond for a CO alarm at the Chisholm Inn & Suites, 501 Iron Drive. The CO alarm is going off in the back maintenance room. No one's feeling ill. They are going to start evacuating. St. Louis Chisholm Fire, respond for a CO alarm, Chisholm Inn & Suites, 501 Iron Drive. CO alarm is going off in the back. Feeling ill, yep. They are going to evacuate. St. Louis Clerk, 25th.

St. Louis, Virginia. I'm at the hospital, 215 South 5th Avenue. Complaining of difficulty breathing. She'll be at West Virginia Ambulance. Complaining of difficulty breathing. She'll be out front. St. Louis.

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0: St. Louis to Kinney, great responders and Virginia ambulance respond to a man at 4861 Spirit Lake Road. 64-year-old male with strokes before. There's Virginia ambulance, a medical at 4861 Spirit Lake for a 60-year-old male with working panel FE4, St. Louis Clear 20. 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
1: Did we need any kind of an ETA on the gas company?
0: They said at most 30 minutes, and that was 10 minutes ago.
1: That's a good copy. Thank you so much, St. Louis. We're gonna, you can go ahead and clear Chisholm Fire. It appears to be the water heater. We shut the gas off for the building, and CO has dissipated, so the gas company can take it from here.
0: 10-4.

0: Louis Monitoring Responders, 3rd and final page for mutual aid, a medical at 4861 Spirit Lake Road for a 64-year-old male with stroke symptoms. St. Louis Monitoring Responders, 3rd and final page for mutual aid, 4861 Spirit Lake Road, working channel 74, St. Louis, clear of 2051. St. Louis, Virginia, Medic 6.
1: Medic 6, go ahead.
0: Responders for Kinney and Mountain Iron are not responding. You want me to page anyone else?
1: No, we should be fine. Thank you.

0: We have another caller. Bit of a propane tank and closer to an electrical box.
1: Is that caller a homeowner?

0: Do you have a phone number for the person who called?
1: I do. It's 952-5598.
0: Okay, I'll give them a call.
2: Could you put Rescue 7 and Rescue 72 are back at the hall, and could you put them back in service?
0: 10-4.
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0: Speaking of Tower DNR,
1: go ahead.
0: I called the reporting and had everything here for the night, and will be visible, and that will continue through the night. The structures on the property.
1: And I believe we actually got a call from that party. Still concerned. We did let them know that you would be calling in.
0: Call her back again.
1: Never.

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0: Okay, I got a hold of that reporting party, kind of explained how things work, and are good with that answer. So.
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1: 10-4, just an FYI, it sounds like the party smoked a THC vape pen about 20 minutes ago that might be happening.
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1: Go ahead, St. Lawrence.
0: We were having some radio trouble. Did you hear that, Paige?
1: We were at the page on the cat. We're in row.
0: 10-4. St. Louis, Aurora responder. Respond to a medical at 19 West 4th Avenue North. 27-year-old female in seizure. She is pregnant, has epilepsy. Working channel will be FE3. St. Louis, Aurora responders a medical at 27-year-old female in seizure. 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

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She is pregnant and has epilepsy. 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
1: What's my life, Medic 3? 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
0: 10. Aurora responders didn't respond.
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0: close to Evelyn Gilbert and Fail Fire. Respond for a fire at 1010 North Elba Avenue. Fire alarm went off for no residents and are currently evacuating any smoke or fire. St. Louis, Evelyn Gilbert and Fail Fire, respond for a fire alarm at 1010 North Elba Avenue for a fire alarm going off in the residence. Smoke and flames are not seen, and they are currently evacuated. Your working channel will be FE3, St. Louis, clear 2207.
1: Elba Fire acknowledges page.
0: 2208.
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0: 22.
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0: St. Louis, LF Chief 1's arriving, 1010 Alba Avenue. Nothing showing from three sides. Chief 1 will have command, operating on FE3.
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0: St. Louis, I'm on fire.
1: Go ahead.
0: St. Louis, I'm on fire.
1: Go ahead.
0: Alarm's been reset. There's nothing going on here. You can release all units. Anybody not on scene can cancel. I'm going to release FE3 at this time. Command's terminated.
1: 10-4.
2: St. Louis, failed copy is direct. 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
1: B7.

St. Louis to Virginia ambulance, respond code 2 to a medical at the 200 block North 6th Avenue. St. Louis ambulance code 2 medical 200 block 6th Avenue, intoxicated female, St. Louis, 2305.

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1: 2309.

St. Louis to Mill 9 responders, Virginia M. ambulance on to a suicide attempt. 57. She controlled. St. Louis, Mill 9 responders, Virginia ambulance respond for a suicide attempt. 5736 Mineral Avenue for a female who cut her neck. Cut appears to be about 1 inch. Bleeding is controlled. Officers en route. You can stage. St. Louis clear 2317.

9 responder, second page, first suicide attempt, 5736 Mineral Avenue, 14-year-old cutter neck. Bleeding is controlled, 1 inch, you'll want a stage. St. Louis Monterey in response. Responders, stage first suicide attempt, 5736 Mineral Avenue, St. Louis, clear 2318.

St. Louis, Mona, your responders, third and final page to stage for a suicide attempt, 5736 Mineral Avenue, 14-year-old female, cut her neck with glass. Bleeding is controlled, cut appears to be about 1 inch. St. Louis, Mona, your responders, third and final page to stage for a suicide attempt. Clear 2319.

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1: Go for Medic 3.
0: All right, and responders did not respond. Let me know if you want mutual aid. Also, you are clear to enter upon arrival.
1: Negative on responders and copy. We're clear to enter.
0: And first.

Albert responders, Virginia Ambulance, respond to a medical at 211 Ohio Avenue West in Gilbert. 76-year-old male, low pulse, low and blood pressure. Does have a heart history, has some pains in his chest. Does not take nitrile. Some medical at 2 male, low pulse and blood pressure and chest pains. St. Louis Clear, 2334.

St. Louis, Gilbert Responder, second page for medical at 211 Ohio Avenue. Male, male. Sure, does have a heart history. Chest pains. St. Louis, Gilbert Responder, second page for medical at 211 Ohio Avenue West.

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0: 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We're clear back in service.
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0: St. Louis, Bill 2.
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0: Very clear, very transferred back in service. 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
0: En route to Virginia for a transfer, for, correction, to Hibbing, for a transfer from Hibbing to Granite Desk.
1: And we're

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0: St. Louis, Virginia Fire, respond to 322 10th Street South for a report of natural gas smell inside the residence. Once again, Virginia Fire, 33210 Street South for a report of natural gas smell inside the residence at 248.
1: Same spectrum, same one. Return one.
0: We had a lot of feedback. I talked about this kind of for this game.
1: Display company 1 0 10 1.

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0: We are clear of our transport back in service. 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
1: Copy that.

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You're in. Let's get Virginia ambulance. 116 2nd Street South, apartment 1 for a 64-year-old male with blood in his urine at 253.

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1: Virginia, you go ahead.
0: Acknowledging, stand by for unit 7.

0: St. Louis Virginia Battalion 1. 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No obvious issue on a three-sided view. Investigation will be the mode of operation. Battalion 111, 10th Street, Self-Command.
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0: Copy.

St. Louis, Chisholm Ambulance respond to 19 9½ Street Northwest for a elderly female that's in the bathroom, stuck and unable to move. Front door is locked currently. Once again, Chisholm Ambulance, 19 9½ Street Northwest in the bathroom. Female is front door is locked at this time at 3:20.

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0: 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Ran some water, landlord. Residents, all Virginia Fire, releasing our talk group.
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0: We've been diverted from UMCM to C. We are headed to the RMC now.
1: That's

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1: Fail Tender 1. Tender 1, go ahead.
0: Tender 1 will be en route to Ely to assist the fires up there for the day.
1: All right.

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1: Go ahead.
0: Lakeland Engine 2 will be en route to Marshall Lake for the wildfire. Oh shit.
1: Copy that.

0: 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Two in route to Morris Fall Lake for the fire zone.
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1: Thanks.

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0: Engine 15's in roll to the fire up in Ely. Still subject to pitch.
1: Cover that, be safe.

respond to the area of the airport in Ely, going to be on the south side of White Iron Lake. Report of some smoke in the area. Once again, Morse Fire respond to the south side of White Iron Lake near the Ely Airport for a report of smoke in the area. That's K

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1: Copy that. Would you want to give the RP a call, or if you want me to?
0: I will give him a call.

St. Louis fighting fire Tinker 2. We'll be in service heading to Morris Township to assist with fires. Two on board.

0: Vincent, you went on it.
1: 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This is Eagle's Nest 4. Tender 4 is leaving for Ely to...
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0: receive an ambulance. 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
2: Just checking in with you. How you guys doing? What's your progress looking like? We got Fort Apache hotshots trip and the stuff we discussed this morning to the south of the fire. They're currently still working and prepping that. Break. We got the Fort Apache lookout in place along with 6754 and 5 at the lookout point. And currently, myself and Proper are scouting out access to get to the property for further structural assistance.
1: Further structural assistance.

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0: First center copy, you're leaving Ely and route. 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You are positive AFF.
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0: 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LCES is in place.
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0: Decimal 09, four troopers, we'll call you guys in sight. 9 off Alpha.
1: Be advised, we're just across the fire, we're working the right flank. Just basically over the oval circuit to that right flank and then back into the chute.
0: Pylon.
1: Yeah, if possible. Depending on where you want to go to work. IC is up on air to ground 72.
0: Okay, when we get close, we'll call him, see what he wants, and we'll go from there. Thanks. Alpha Alpha on National. Morning, ma'am. 9 Alpha Alpha departed Ely en route to Campfire. 2 souls on board. 2 plus 30 fuel. 5 minutes en route.
2: Yeah, good morning, dispatch. Just touching base with you. Letting you know that we've gotten all the resources briefed. They're starting to disperse out. Great. Additionally, we did send you a map with our division breakdown, and at some point we'll try and get you a resource list of where all the folks are going with the associated division. Break. Camp Operations will be your primary contact today for on the ground, and you can reach me with any other questions. Regarding the

0: provide us with a resource list about how and where, which divisions those resources will go to. Contact will be camp operations, and we'll be able to reach you with any further questions.
1: 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Thank you, dispatch. Superior Dispatch, heavy equipment, Kotke, Meander.
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5: 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We're a couple minutes out. 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
1: Say again.
0: 5 Tango Hotel, we're about 8 to the south, inbound campfire.
1: 5 Tango Hotel, altimeter setting 3009. You're cleared in at 2,500. You've got a flight of 4 scoopers working across the fire, scooping out of Basswood Lake and working the right flank. You've got a UH-60 that's inbound, 9 Alpha Alpha.
0: Copy, cleared in 3009. Copy, all traffic at 2,035 Tango Hotel.
1: No other known hazards. See you when you get here.
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1: That's
0: 946. I got a couple of requests for you. One of them is going to be a duplicate request for an air attack as soon as we can over the fire. And then the second will be to have a drop tank, a 1,500-gallon drop tank brought to the Low Lake landing.
2: And just such copies, quick, and then a 1,500 Lake landing.
0: That's a good copy.
1: Beaver 1, I copy all.
3: And operations, the 9 Alpha Alpha, Air Ground 72. The area with the structures, you said it was to the northwest? Yeah, do you have eyes on those landing camps? We'll take a lap, we'll look, see what we can find.

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0: We just flew over the Canadian 028 fire. It is still in Canada. It has reached the far eastern edge of Otter Track and is near the Monument Portage, the portage that goes from Otter Track into Swamp, but is still holding to the Canadian side. We are leaving Fire 028 en route to Sunfish RX.
2: This is northwest corner of the fire, looking for structure protection. So I think we're outside your circuit here, if that works for you guys.
3: Yep, that'll work. Assuming you got a dip site down there, we're going to utilize the good visibility to just run across the fire at this point, so we'll maintain the circuit.
2: Okay, got your circuit, and yeah, we'll try and stay west to you guys, and we have good dips on this side.
3: Yeah, if it changes, let us know. We'll keep it. And let me advise, you got 5 Tango Hotel inbound.
2: Okay, got your circuit, and yeah, we'll try and stay west to you guys, and we have good dips on this side.
3: Yeah, if it changes, let us know. We'll keep it. And let me advise, you got 5 Tango Hotel inbound.
2: Yeah, we'll go, and send it for the traffic.
4: 5 Tango Hotel is about 2 south.

0: Inside Donut Hotel is going to get a bucket on the southwest side, and then I'll get in line behind 9 Alpha Alpha.
1: Way back around the west end.

they got hose all around them. Didn't see any personnel on the ground. So would you like us to work that southeast area with the scoopers, or do you want us to kind of stay in this northwest and try to check anything off around the structures?

0: Good communications with the scoopers. We'll go to that area and we'll work with them. If it becomes too busy, then we'll let you know.
1: 26 monitors, and if you just want to work that southeast corner over there for targets of opportunity.
2: Okay, copy that. We'll head that way and see if we can line up a good route for all of us.
1: 426.

0: Houston's inbound. Super 426 in flight. Altimeter sitting 3009. You cleared in at 2,500. You got four supers working. Basswood Lake, across the fire, 1,700 below. You've got two helicopters working the southeast corner of the heel there, 9 Alpha Alpha and 5 Tango Hotels.
1: Helicopter 4079 off Ely, inbound Cook County, Grand Marquis, Cook County. 32 minutes in around 2 hours to go on board, one soul.
2: Holding to the south, and I've got a bucket after they come through.
0: The two that were hit. You're going to be working the two fires off our right wing. I'll just call our inbound on final every time.
3: Okay, and we'll work on the lake we are over now. That'll be our zip, and then we'll boom, sequence in behind you guys.
0: 426 in flight.
3: Or is that far enough from you guys to where we can just do our own thing, and I think there's plenty of separation, right?
0: I think there's plenty of separation, too, if you just want it, but I'll, for a comfort call, I'll just call final.
3: Okay, I see where you guys are dropping. We'll drop on this area here, and then, yeah, I think we got plenty of separation.
0: 426 in flight.
1: Copy, you're a little scratchy, but I can read you.
4: Beaver 2. Beaver 2 will be transitioning through the air. Beaver 1 is inbound for public safety in the Pipestone Bay area, and then copy the altimeter 3009.
0: The traffic and where we're working.
4: Beaver.
0: All right, 2426 flight.
1: What was that altitude again?
0: For 426
4: to flight. What was that altitude again in transition?
0: 2,500.
2: Nine Alpha Alpha, you want to dip behind you there, or this one is off to my right side?
3: Your right side, kind of that bigger lake to the west.
0: Copy.

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Dip here on the right side of you.

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1: One cleared, Canada, send it through 1,400. Got November 10 and 25, 71.
2: That sounds good. I know we are 70 to the east of the field, last off Thunder Bay. I'm landing in 22, and we're clear direct off the north.

0: 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Shelter Cliff Rescue is requesting you. 5 Crawford Lane.
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4: Fly 709. Fly 709, I would like to fly once you're sure I follow flat down with you, please. Civil is Fox Trust Kilo Papa Alpha. Kenora 1545 Zulu, level 250, direct Big Trout Lake. 1 hour plus 10 minutes en route with two lookouts as the ultimate. 5 hours on the fuel. CBN, PIC, Alpha Lima, Zulu Alpha, Victor India.

0: 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Have a good day.
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0: good. I don't see anybody on Jetfish.
1: Cool. They're attacking. Air to ground one. Barney Mike, coming into the Chubb fire about 3 minutes out. I'll get back with you here in a few minutes.

0: And Scooper Flight Beaver 1. 26 in flight. Yep, Beaver 1, 2500. I'm going to be orbiting over your scoop site. I had the site a minute ago.
1: 426 in flight.
0: 426 AirTac, 120.775.
1: AirTac, Scooper 426, altimeter setting 3009. You've got four scoopers working 1,700 below on the circuit, scooping off Basswood Lake. 9 Alpha Alpha at 5 Tango Hotel, working the southwest quadrant on the right flank. We're circling at 2,500. You're cleared in at 3,500.
0: Altimeter 3009, I'll give you at or below 2,000 for your circuits. I got the two helicopters that are below 2,000, Beavers at 2,500, and we'll be at a 3,500. Call you on scene.

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1: Affirm, just checking who you got with you.
0: Alright, got 426, 428, 423, and correction, 427 and 423. Air Tech, be advised, 426 in flight, we're working across the fire on the right flank while we still have the visibility to get across.
1: Understood. Scooping the same lake you were yesterday afternoon?
0: Yes, sir.
1: Understood. Helicopters, there, you said, are working the right flank as well?
0: Yes, right, south-west flank.
1: Got it. And still showing 37 miles, so 10 minutes.
0: 426 flight.
2: The tracked vehicle pulling in the red truck. Still you.
3: What are your priorities, objectives here?

0: Okay, coming around to look again. Okay, we're looking for the structure.
1: Five with your Romeo.
0: Okay, yep, got it in sight.
1: First, finish copy is legitimate. 709.
0: I think the wind, predicted wind shift has already occurred. We're pushing kind of southeast now.

0: three, four smokes right at the heel of the fire, and then periodic smokes up both flanks.
1: And Beaver 3, air attack 120.775.
2: Beaver 1, go ahead.
1: Sorry about that, Beaver 1. Your mission and time on the scene?
3: Presently, right now, departing up towards the north, I'm going to be heading towards the north and west, Basswood Falls area. Just doing public safety, making sure folks are either on the move or not around.
1: Understood. So out away from the actual fire FTA.
3: Yep, we just started moving away from the FTA, and I'm showing 8.4 to the north and east.
1: Perfect. Thanks. And obviously keep this frequency up if you're going to come back down around.
3: Yep, copy that. If I make any, I'm staying at 2500 for now. If I'm going to make any altitude deviations, I'll let you know.
1: Appreciate it. Thanks. And I'll be monitoring 22925 as well if that works better. Either way.
3: Okay, copy. Thanks.

0: Zero is going to be back inbound towards Jackfish today on the campfire at 2500.
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2: Unit calling Chubb Hilco, 2292.
3: Matt, it's Manson. We're 17,500 overhead of the fire. No factor. Can you relay, or if you'd like to relay to operations, we'll have a fresh product for him in Ignis of his perimeter.
2: Copy. I'll relay that.
3: And we'll map this quick and get some products, and then we'll be moving on.
2: Appreciate it, Mike. Thanks.

0: I copy that. Leaving Sunfish and Rock City at 10:20.
1: Okay, Mike, sent you a bunch of pictures and from the mapping plan. We've done mapping. And we'll have it uploaded in the Ignis app if you want to play that to Ops on command.

0: It's the Ignis application. The one that they're using in that intel plane. More copies. Go ahead.
1: Ground 19, 300 yards.
0: Yeah, kind of backing down the slope. Looks like it's already burned up on top of that knob, and backing down into that low swampy area to the northwest.

0: contact Beaver 1 is southwestbound, coming down Jackfish Bay, 2500. I'm going to be heading back towards Shagawa Lake.
1: Understand, maintain 2500. I'm at 3500 on scene. I got the scoopers coming down to the water.
0: 2500.

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0: waves off. 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
0: You bet, we're moving on.

Beaver 2, AirTech. AirTech, Beaver 2, I'd like to transition through your airspace from the east to the west. I'm at 2,500 feet. Okay, you got Beaver 1 coming through here as well at 2,500. Underwood cleared in to travel through at 2,500. My altimeter reading is 30.09. 3009, cleared in 2,500, AirTech 3,500. One other Beaver.

0: 2,500, and then we got the four scoopers and two helicopters low level.
1: Hey, firm, 2,500, we're at 30.09 on the upper end.
0: Okay, and just caution that Beaver, the other Beaver, Beaver 1.
1: I'll be looking for him.
2: Once I'm, one side of the smoke, we're going to be westbound and then over to check.

0: understood, this farthest west smoke that you see. Farthest west, southwest smoke, kind of picking up an intensity, and there is a structure out in front of it, well, a mile away or so. I would kind of bump this up to a higher priority on this end. Who do you have down there?
1: One. Beaver one. Yep, clear of your FDA, back over at Shackles.
2: Appreciate it, thanks, I'll cross you off.
0: Mission Bravo, Air Tech, Underground 72. 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

0: 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How far away are you from the closest smoke?
1: Task Force Elk, Juliet Trainee on Command 6.

0: 4 South.
1: Hey, Task Force South, you got all your resources over there on the ridge and Beaver Tail on the line? Engaged. Yeah, Ephraim Air 1, but Iowa crew that checking in. Alright, good copy. Lightning Communications, Juliet Trainee on 6. Juliet Trainee, Lightning Communications.
2: Snap a photo and actually get a lat long of that structure for you so you know exactly where it's at.
1: They'll be done shortly. Copy, all resources on the line, one engine. 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
2: Creeping and smoldering at the time this morning here. Break. South and east, it did kind of slop over that cliff edge. I was hoping would catch it. Break. Dozer should be starting direct line. We'll be putting in direct, indirect, trying to get wrapped all around the dozer line.
5: Do I see intel?
6: Yeah, I understood. I'll try to get over the next couple hours.
2: Okay, good copy. I'm going to try and find some cell service to upload the map here.
6: Copy.
5: Do I see intel to my Gecko?

good thinking, and at least for Ignis, can work with that with the, and we'll get an anchorage for you. Back down after some mapping, get back to you.

0: I understand it. 500 looking at it through a sensor. Yeah, if you've got to, you know, I'd say that trickle that you have down, you've got some room yet. Bump into, you know, to the north to fire. So, you know, you could put a little fire down. It just wouldn't go too quick.
1: What effects? 1132, just 412, today's my question.

0: Yeah, the way I've seen these things, you know, backing it up, you know, putting fire down along the end, chances are fairly good. So, like I said, hopefully, here to you in just a few hours, get you.
1: Division Delta, Command 6.
2: Be out of the area, landing on Shagway Lake. Beaver 2, got you clear. Appreciate it. Thanks.
1: Looking for an advisory if you have one.
3: Are you available to plan to be able to use?
0: Have a good look at it.
2: I'm going to have a new target for you guys. It's going to be back over here to the west, southwest.
1: Copy, west, southwest.
2: Okay, it's going to be this largest smoke here at the, I guess what we could call the heel of the fire, for lack of a better term here, kind of where it started yesterday. Heaviest smoke.
1: Copy that. Yeah, where those cabins are going towards.
2: Yep, I just took a lat long there. I'm going to work on getting that to the operations folks. But, yeah, that's kind of picking up in intensity, and I think with the wind shift, that one is going to be directly impacted.
1: Copy. Got a bucket now. Once I'm over it, just confirm that's the spot.
2: Understood.
3: It'll be about 30 minutes yet before I know that, but it's not within 50 feet.
2: Yep, just that predominant smoke.
1: Okay, no problem. We'll grab a new dip sign and we'll go to work.
2: You get here, it's not that far from where you're working, and you're still even farther away from the scooper, so we're even better.
1: Excellent.
0: Potential firing ops to the west.
2: Anyway.
1: Sounds good. We're going to check out this pond at our 12 o'clock and see if it works.
2: Yep, that'd be awesome. If that works, great. If not, the one to your, 10 o'clock here, that bigger one.
1: Sounds good. Wait, we're going to go to that one.
2: Okay.
4: It's loaded up in field map. I'm planning to stick out here until you're overhead.
5: Okay, I copy. I'll give you a heads up, but probably in the next hour.
4: Sounds good. No rush. Thanks much.
1: Copy.
0: Yeah, hopefully we can get some intel. We'll see you later in the day in the air attack profile.
6: Division Delta, Task Force Darty, Command 6.
2: We'll call it. Thank you.
1: We're dipping out of this one last night. It's steeper or further up to the right.
5: Okay, we'll check that here in a second.
1: Yeah, you might find another spot too, but that back right corner wasn't very deep.
6: Division Delta, Task Force Darty, Command 6.
1: To get behind you, you can come right off the dip.
5: Yeah, I got you there. We'll kind of pass behind you.
6: Division Delta, Task Force Darty, Elephant Lake.

0: Station Lake. This is dispatch. Can you please repeat?
1: This is Task Force Sardi. I was trying to reach Division Delta.
2: We're going to try this kind of marshy pond up here, see if there's a hole.
3: Copy. Got 10 side, turning right.
4: Just wait for that map of yours, and we'll just exchange info here. Appreciate it. Thank you.

that the spot I'm most concerned about, I got both helicopters working on, and they'll be able to keep that. We might have to put some more horsepower on.

0: Further to the east there, in that original target of theirs.
1: Is that deep enough for you?
2: Oh yeah, we're able to duck her.
1: Okay, I'll dip out of it soon.
2: Okay, yeah, I'll just do a little NASCAR left turns out of here and knock it out.
1: Copy.
0: Showed up, appreciate it, and I'll send you a picture and text with flat long.

0: It looks deeper than it is, but it's about the same.
1: Copy. Yeah, we're going to follow your lead, but yeah, I think they're both the same, and the other one's nice and big.
0: Yeah, they're all deceiving.

0: come out whichever way you want. We know that thing will do its own thing. We'll give you plenty of room.
1: Okay. Yeah, I'll just stay behind you. Having a hard time finding a spot to get a good dip out of there.

0: I walk cold. Here, that dirt rock.
1: Mike, the Hawks are off the helibase inbound, and my plan would be to start on that heavier smoke and work across what was the head between the fire line and that cabin, get across there, and then we'll come down the right flank, hit picking up smokes along that line.

Repeat that. They're probably about 5 to 10 minutes out. Yes, if you want to work on the south, if you're working on the south side of that road, you'll be fine for a while.

0: it'll take us several buckets on this heavier smoke. 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
1: You are positive 1057.

0: Ritter, Brannick, on Meander. Ritter, go ahead. Hey, I have a radio for you. Where are you located?
1: Yeah, appreciate that. I'm in the Kessinen gravel pit off the Echo. You'll see pink flagging down on the ground with three strands hanging down from it.
0: Copy that. I'll see you soon.

0: Copy that. Yeah, we're gonna. We shouldn't be any factor to you. We're gonna work on that heaviest smoke. It's gonna take us probably 8 to 10 buckets on that to get that knocked down good, and then we'll start coming across the head to the right shoulder.
1: It's about squared up with.
2: Hey, Hotel 9 Alpha Alpha, this is working out good. I'll just dip the small spot behind you and I'll stay in trail.
3: Yeah, that works well.
1: Up to the main fire if that makes sense.

So your fire, you know, even with the main fire, it's got a in there, and then if it keeps them west, you know, I think it would your farthest west to backfire, you lit off the echo, it'd be

0: Whiskey Romeo, this is dispatch.
1: If you actually figure it, get it, you'll see an X. Just say like coming in 112 and 111, that's kind of where it's going to bump, but I think you're 50-50. Depending on the day, if it's just.
0: I copy that, departing Grand Marais, route back to Ely. Then you are positive AFF. 101.

Radio Aerotech, go ahead. Just getting this map, we'll be right down there. Keep already in the works, talking with them about retardants.

Understood. And right now, talk to some of the firebombs. They're able to do that, so they're making them. Once we get this done, we'll be right down to you. You know, when we look at that, do you want just said we're up high, and the rest of these.

0: 3212 for say 1615. Thanks, good day.
1: Wind is good, fire activity is benign, helicopter's working that area, so yeah, if they can get in there now, they're good.

0: This, Juliet 3. Nothing for you. Echo 1, Joseph West pushed in all the way to the fire break. We're anchored in off of the four-wheeler track, and we're starting to engage directly to the south.
1: Good copy.

0: Columbus Radio, Black Fly 706.
1: Last transmission. Yeah, good copy. Tied in with the fire line, engage in going south with Dozer line. Anchored in off the access road. Yeah, good copy.

dispatch, camp operation on West Limburg. Go ahead.

Dallas. The number is 6868 Papa 180 descending 7000. 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

0: Likewise, seven one today.
1: 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Yeah, I'm looking. I can't see through the timber down there where the trail actually goes. There is a trail out here to them, obviously, but I don't know where they come from. It comes from the west someplace on this ridge.

I see. It's a... Apologies, team. We're still working on this other project. I wanted to pass along. There's two fire bosses that... for them.

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Really get your priorities for you. But, you know, I don't know. You've got some distance, I believe, yet to the top. Treating that with water might not buy you anything.

Yeah, understood. So, since you're with them here, and like I said, we'll still get down there to it and have a

radio, Black Fly 706. We're currently 46 to the east, descending through 17,000. Planning the visual for runway 26 to be down in about 15 minutes, so we're going to center at the moment.

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1: 5 Tango Hotel, air taxi, go ahead.
0: Just letting you know, I got about 5 to 10 more minutes left, and then I'll be headed back.
1: Okay, 1140, and 9 Alpha Alpha, what do you got left?
2: We're looking at about the same for Alpha Alpha.
1: Okay, 12. Sorry, 1140.

just a quick update. Fire's responding really good to these drops. Probably have a half dozen more. We'll have that knocked down really good, and then we can come across the head between the fire in the cabin.

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1: 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Thank you.

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0: due to lack of supervision here, and I'll be taking off shortly, 9 Alpha Alpha. It'll be a fuel and hold. I'm going to have them rotate you and 5 Tango Hotel back out here until I can get back.
1: Yeah, copy that. It'll be a fuel and hold for Alpha Alpha.

0: Division Juliet, Task Force Held, 1996. On National.
1: 9 Alpha Alpha, go ahead.
0: Ben 9 Alpha Alpha is leaving the campfire, headed to Sealy, and we have two souls on board, currently 45 minutes of fuel and 30 minutes of fuel and 6 minutes in route.
2: Do that times.
3: We got about a mile or two, it goes in and out. It gets better once you get the scoop inside, it's just really right there in the center.
2: Okay, are you still comfortable doing what you're doing?
3: Yes, sir.
2: Okay, your planning purposes, with the lack of supervision, I'm going to have the other two come out and replace you when you guys time out. Break.
4: 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And goes, we'll keep an eye on it. 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

That's 2IC. Intel 2. Going over the top of that, so it's in and out for. Do you see some? Is there some hip adjacent to that thing?

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And bosses, you know, I don't think we'll get 800 gallons. It's probably six of the fire bosses I'm thinking. Or

0: ground winds doing now? Understood, yeah. You've got, definitely have some weather up in Canada. You've been down here. You're 145.7 acres this morning. From 3-6. Got that up here for you, hold on.
1: Well, you're center 185, what can you run me up?
0: We're looking over 2 miles.
1: 185 Whiskey Romeo is landing Haley.
0: Ben, I wish we could do more. It's getting tricky. We're going to go do some more work, and like I said, if we can come back out later for you, that'd be my wishes.

0: deteriorate, give us a shout, and maybe we can get in there and do that.
1: Alpha, landing assured at Healy.
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0: time were you planning on sending the other two scoopers out?
1: I've got them on order. I was hoping to get them linked up with you before you guys are done.
0: Yeah, that's the reason I was calling. We'd like to give them a good handover, show them where we've been fighting fire, so hopefully that happens.
1: Yep, and your planning purposes, the other objective is this fire farthest to the west, kind of what we would call the heel from yesterday. That's going to be approaching some structures later on today, so that'll be another priority, not at this point, but later.
0: Sounds good, 426.

0: Lightning Communications. There's a negative contact with operations. Wonder if you can take a message and pass it on. Air attack reported a smoke 4 miles, approximately 4 miles south of the Chubb fire. I have lat long locations when you're ready to copy. Ready to copy. 48 13.21 9242.21 Break. Confirm it was a single tree lightning strike at this time.
1: It was single tree lightning strike at 48.13.21 92.42.21
0: Correct. Yeah, minus the zap between 9242.
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3: Engine 661 is back in Cook.
1: Back in Cook.

Okay, and I did find another structure. It's actually a little bit closer, but it's still west of what we would call the heel from yesterday. But it's probably half a mile and not imminently threatened. But I'll send some photos in lat long of that as well. I don't know, were you out here yesterday? So where the, I guess we call it an ICP or staging area was to the, what would it be, west, northwest of the fire. You familiar with that? Straight south of that is the fire's edge, and straight south of that is where all these structures are that we're dealing with. Would that be a possibility to access from some of their trail systems?

0: understand. I'm just trying to do the best I can here for you, and I think a lot of the structures, maybe you've already been to a couple of these that I gave you the lat lobs for. I'm not sure.
1: Hi, copy your vitals, and you are pod.
2: No,

0: 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I'm going to be leaving here probably 20 minutes, and I'll leave you with a couple of airplanes, and I'll be back out later on this afternoon. Helicopters are on a fuel and return, and I got the four scoopers working farther to the east.
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2: Altimeter 3009, cleared in at or below 2,000, Air Tech 3,500. Four single engine scoopers, 1,500 foot circuit east of the fire, be same target area, same dip for you.
1: Copy, cleared in, copy traffic, and same dip for me. I think it was up.

0: Air attack intel to Mike Echo, 122.925 when able.
1: Good morning, Mike. Altimeter 3009.
0: Nine. Kelly, we're wondering, what do you think the ceiling is for you guys down there? What altitude yet?
1: We're at 3,500. It's pretty murky, but it's doable yet.
0: Yeah, understood. We're 14,000 descending. I don't know if we're going to have real to get our tail products above you, but we're going to swing to the east to get a look under the clouds. We'll let you know.
1: Okay, yeah, I'm going to be departing shortly. I got two more scoopers coming out, and I'm going to leave two scoopers and one helicopter due to lack of supervision. I can't have any more out of there than that.
0: Yeah, understood. So we're going to have a look at what we can do. We might be weathered out up high for the other work, and might be able to help you out, Ron.
1: Much appreciated, but I know you got priorities too, Mike, so you do what you need to do, and I'll let you know when we're leaving here.
0: That sounds good.
1: And I don't know if you want to, but for what it's worth, we're using 120775.
0: 0775. Got it. Thank you.

0: Tell, got you in sight, back to that same target area. We got to keep that cool for them structures.
1: 510 Hotel, copy. I'm going to try to work from west to east, because there's one cabin kind of further off to the east. But...
0: Yep, and I did send that picture to operations and gave them a lat long of that spot. They're having problems finding some of these structures in here, so they may task you to look for a trail or something, but I think your objective is going to be to bucket work, obviously.
1: Okay, yeah, that one off my back right there, it looks like a almost like a Billy Goat trail to get to it, so they'll definitely need to be on UTV.
0: Yeah, I wondered about that. I mean, these structures were built somehow, but I don't know how they got the material in there.
1: Yep, good question.
2: Air to ground 72.

0: To Mike Echo, Camp Air Tech, Victor, yep, on 27th and 5.
1: Your planning purposes, I got two scoopers coming out to replace these 4 and 1 Type 1 helicopter, and then we're going to be heading in for fuel. It's a short mission, but lack of supervision, that's all you'll have for now, and we'll be back up with the other 4 scoopers after a while.

and response was broken. But we'll be out here another 20 minutes probably, and I'll let you know when we're outbound. But things are looking good yet. No increased fire behavior. It's getting smokier, so we still have a bit of an inversion, I believe.

0: Division, Juliet, okay. Lightning Communications. Oh, yeah. Division, Sierra, Lightning Communications.
1: Also, over the fire, just north of Orr, circling at 3,000 feet.
0: Division Sierra, Lightning Communications. Communications to Division Sierra. Echo 2 order. Estimated to time of arrival is 30 minutes to drop point 95. Okay. We'll need someone to meet them there to receive the order.
2: Affirmative, Sierra will meet drop point with that order.
0: Say again, your last, you're not readable.
2: Affirmative, we'll have someone there to meet them for that order.
0: Copy, 1203.

0: 484 Alpha Sierra is 7 miles to the southwest of ECO 2 Fire at 2,500 feet to perform a recognition flight around the fire. Any traffic in the area, please advise on 22.925.
1: 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Fire Center, helicopter, 4 Alpha Sierra, are you looking for us on National?
2: That's affirm. Just seeing if you copy it, that's, you got what?
1: Copy that. Thanks for the heads up. We'll keep an eye.

0: Operation, this is dispatch on.
1: What? Yeah, this will be our last drop, sir.
2: Yeah, sorry, on the late call here, scoopers are just coming out of Ely now, so I'll get them into your same work area.
1: Sounds good. Biz is actually dropping, but let's see what they can do.
3: Fire at 2,500 feet to for a recognition flight around the fire. Any traffic in the area, please advise on the 22.95.
0: Giving you a heads up, there is a line of thunderstorms moving quickly from the west that is likely to impact the fire and create strong, erratic, gusty winds.
4: Okay, good copy.
0: Also, there's no ETA on that, but it's...

0: Sorry about that air attack. We were just going on the scoop. Roger. Yeah, it's going in and out right now as far as the viz. So it's starting to drop on the scoop site.
1: Looking out to the west isn't much better. I'll let 425 flight be the judge of that. 5 Tango Hotel, what's your visibility? Are you comfortable?
2: Oh yeah, it's good down here on this end, for, at least for me.
1: Okay, we'll play the scoopers by ear. If they got a good scoop lake, they'll probably work down here with you, without me, if you're good with that.
2: Yep, good with that, 5 Tango Hotel.
1: And if it's too murky for them, we'll bring out the Type 1, a couple of Type 1s to work with you.
2: Tango Hotel.
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0: For your information, we're getting word there's a line of thunderstorms headed our way quite quickly. No ETA yet, so keep an eye on the western sky best you can. I see there's some buildup to the north.
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1: 2 Mike Echo, if you copy the traffic on our way.
3: Ahead, back towards the scoop site, and then start the...
0: Copy. Yeah, it's pretty murky. Just maintain 2,000 on the way out. You'll be above the helicopter and under us.
3: Good. We'll keep it quiet. We'll call clear.
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0: Altimeter 3009 cleared in 2,500, air tax 3,500. You'll have four single engine scoopers outbound from the FTA at 2,000, and I got one helicopter at or below 2,000.
4: 3009 or 2,500, copy to 425 flight.
5: Walk over, air tax, air to ground.
2: 425-422 on the Ely for the campfire. 4 hours of fuel, 5 minutes en route, one soul eastern from Anthem.
6: Storm systems are moving.
0: It's really murky over the fire. Try and pick a scoop lake to the west. The scoop lake the other four scoopers were using is becoming unusable.
4: 425.
5: Two track road to the west, going west, just be, if you head that direction, follow the fire line along the road. When you come to the green, go another couple hundred yards and there'll be an opening. There appears to be what was a spot fire from yesterday, it burned up. That could, probably use some attention, maybe a dozer line around that, and that would button up a good portion of this corner.

the north side of the road, and it's in between the left shoulder and then one third of the way up the left flank from the heel. Only smoke gun out there by itself.

0: 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Eco 2 Fire transition into Beaver's Tail for a recognition flight at 2,000 feet on 2295.
1: Go ahead.
2: Do you have a accurate time frame of when that cell is going to be hitting us?

0: no clear ETA, but I can contact you again, give you a heads up when it's getting closer.
1: Okay, yeah, some of our extrication time frames are about a half an hour, so if we can get it, you know, sooner rather than later.
2: Walk hold, Veritex, air to ground. What do you have down there? Copy that. Trail from the structure on the dirt road, the first grassy trail to the north, would be a good start for a line around there. You probably go in 300 yards, and then it'll turn to the west, and then start making their way back out, follow the fire line back out to the gravel road.
3: July Lightning Divisions. Thunderstorms have developed along the cold front that is moving across the Canadian border. These thunderstorms were located about 20 miles north of Orr and Ely and were rapidly moving to the east-southeast. All burn areas likely will be impacted between now and 1400, with potential for lightning and gusty erratic winds up to 30 miles an hour. After the passage of the storms and the front comes through, critical fire weather will persist through the afternoon as temperatures rise towards 95 degrees and relative humidity drops to between 20% and 30%. Stand by for checkback. Division Delta.
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4: He's quite good enough to stoop at this time.
5: Finish his flight at 2,000 feet.
3: Delta, Lightning Communications, did you copy weather statements?
4: Stand by a second, let me think. Roger. We're going to recon the super site for now.
3: Division Juliet, did you copy weather statements?
6: Super 426, I copy and route back to
4: 2-5 flight, you got the target down there off of Jackfish? I can come down there and help you out.
7: Okay, I've got the flank of the target description again.
4: Well, I'll see what I can do when I get down there. I can't really explain it without having you on scene there.

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3: We got an ETA for that system that's coming in for 1330.
2: Okay, good job, thank you.
4: The pennant move, essentially. Yeah, it would be yesterday's right flank, farthest to the south.
5: Copy that. I guess it's falling.
4: Affirm.
5: Roger that.
4: Yeah, so anywhere it can't get checked up by a water feature would be the targets.
5: Roger that.
4: And if you're good with it, you got Five Tango Hotel working the other end. You still got operations on Interground 72, and we'll exit for fuel and hopefully bring the other four back out with us if visibility allows.
5: Roger that.

0: See, that's cool. And are you done with ignition? Okay, give me a call on my cell phone if you got coverage, okay?
1: Now, for the to confirm the target. Okay, in Comfort calls with 5 Tango Hotel as needed. You're quite a ways away from them, but it is pretty smoky. We're outbound to Hibbing for fuel.
2: Copy that.
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1: Agent Communications copies. You will be making contact with Division Delta regarding the weather statement.

0: 5 Tango Hotel, Air Tech, when able.
1: 5 Tango Hotel.
0: Okay, we're going to be outbound to Hibbing for fuel. If the fire center does it, they're supposed to be rotating U-Type 1s out. Without supervision, we can only have one in here with the two scoopers.
1: Copy that. Yeah, just let me know if something changes, and we'll be watching out for them. I'm just going to stay in the same spot down here to the southwest.
0: Yep, and the scoopers are able to get in on the eastern side there where they've been working all morning, so good separation there. They know you're here, you know they're there, and we're headed for Hibbing.
1: Copy, talk to you this afternoon.
0: Appreciate it. Talk to you soon.
2: Okay, I copy. Yeah, for now I'm just going to keep all my folks in place and just play it by ear. If we need to hunker in place or if fire activity is picked up, then we'll just pull off the division.
3: Yeah, I copy that.

0: Go ahead.
1: Okay, the other thing I forgot to mention is off to the west, there is a line of thunderstorms working their way this way, so keep an eye on

0: Adam, if they get close, you don't like it, feel free to return.
1: 4-5 copy.
0: And 5 Tango Hotel, same traffic.
1: Tango Hotel.
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0: 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You were cleared in 2500. One rotor working 2500 and below, AirTax 3000.
1: If you are unreadable, please try contacting the cell phone for communications.
0: 0.950.

Okay. Hey, just double checking that you and your resources heard that message on incoming thunderstorms and helpful winds, gusty winds.

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1: Yep, this is L. Confirm we receive the weather message.
0: Alright, good copy. I'm just leaving over with the pumps here now. I'll see you out at Beaver Hill.
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0: Yes, Beanie.
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3: We're on a recognition flight, Alpha Sierra.
2: Recognition for what?
3: Alpha Sierra is on a recon with ops.
2: Okay. We need to communicate a little better.
3: Roger, sorry, that's my first fire. Sorry about that. And just to let you know, we're done here, and we're going to move back to the Ridge Fire.
2: Okay, copy that. Let me know when you're clear of the FTA, 5 nautical miles away from here.
3: Correction, we're going to stay on Cub Fire, looking at a cabin north of the head of the fire.
0: Hey Dave, did you copy that traffic on Thunder Cells moving in, outflow winds, gusty and erratic?
4: You just said go ahead.

0: stone piling, and we got water on the entire island, and still going to be some smoking from stuff moving around, but I'm going to call it contained and release Utility 5-1, and we'll let you know when we're off the water and on our way back to Healy.
1: Dispatch copy is calling from Sane. You're going to let us know when you're on the water and route back to Healy. Also, there's a storm possibly impacting the Healy area.
2: 2-5 still established, 2,000 and above. Left-hand turn, we're going to be heading back to Healy due to this.
3: 4-2-5, 5-10, go to helicopter.

0: 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Cooper 425, 422, departing the campfire due to low visibility, back to Healy, 10 minutes en route.
1: All units, please stand by for weather announcements.

Sky units, please be advised that there is an incoming storm from the west moving eastward that is predicted to hit the east around 1330 and the east zone around 1400. Expect possible lightning.

0: 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Lightning Communications on command.
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0: Are off the ridge fire and waiting out the storm.
2: So far, transition to ridge fire at 4,000 feet.

0: Juliet 3. Those are 75 minutes. Can you continue with your traffic?
1: Transitioning to Darkfire 2500 for recognition flight on 122.925.
0: Cuban Menez, I heard south side of fire, that was it. Okay, I'm trying to get the higher ground to get a hold of you. Update, we have no...

0: Frequency 4, Alpha Sierra, transitioning from Ridge to Darkfire, requesting a recon flight around the Darkfire at 2,500 feet, altimeter 3010 on 122925.
1: We got trainee, you are unreadable.
2: Four Alpha Sierra, this is Air Attack 8.
0: Four Alpha Sierra, go ahead on 22925.
2: Yeah, were you looking for permission from me for to go to the fire?
0: Just to let you know, we're going to do a recognition flight around Darkfire at 2,500 feet on 12295, 4 Alpha Sierra.
2: Okay, copy. Yeah, I don't think you got any aircraft over in that vicinity. You should be good.
0: Roger, 4 Alpha Sierra. Copy.
1: Copy that. Two jugs of DEF fluid. I'll do my best. I know supply was short on personnel here, but I'll be requesting if that delivered out to drop point 75. Break. July communications. Juliet trainee on 6.
3: Air to ground.
4: Juliet trainee. Lightning communications. Go ahead.
1: Fly order in for Juliet, specifically Marion Creek Fire.
3: Return to ore for fuel. We're going to head down and get some fuel as well, and we can come up back up after this rain passes. Looks like you got a pretty good chance our system moving in from the north. It's going to hit us probably a half hour.
1: Pick up, end of shift.
4: Copy, order for Marion Creek, two jugs of DEF to drop point 75 by 1500 or pick up at end of shift.
1: Copy.
4: $12.37.
3: The fire is looking really good. The rain that's coming will help you out a lot.

0: 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Could you please call the Lightning Communications cell phone?
1: Or Alpha Sierra at Dodge Fire, transition back to Or Airport at the 2,500 feet on the 2292 side.

4 Alpha Sierra has finished our recon mission en route back to the 4 airport, showing a 7-minute ETE.

0: Healy, elevate. Helicopter 6 with Kalima on deck.
1: Hey, I'm just trying to close the loop to make sure that Division Delta Actual got copied that weather forecast.
2: Contact unit, area of the smoke, and catching a whiff of it, but nothing visual at this time. It sounds like the actual weather, you didn't see anything.
1: Yeah, I think the weather or something's bringing in there, you're barely readable. Can you get into cell phone contact or coverage at all?
2: Yeah, I'll try to.
1: Copy, planning house clear.

0: He's dispatch on Meander. You should be seeing signs of that storm very soon.
1: Dispatch, you were stepped on. Please come again.
2: On a short down and right hand runway 31.
1: Copy. Thank you.
2: On a right base to final runway 31.

0: Sioux Fire personnel. This is Sioux IC. We've been contacted by dispatch that the cold front with the line of storms with erratic winds and possible lightning should be passing over us from now to a half an hour from this town. Be in a safe position and stay safe. Don't be overcommitted here.
1: Elevate, 6 feet. Do you have anybody to guide us?
2: Yep, I see dispatch on Westernberg.

0: Yeah, Camp, U.S. switch over to National. AirDAPS has been trying to reach them. And it looks like that weather, you should be seeing signs of it within the next 10 to 15.
1: Okay, cover that.

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1: Utility 5-1, dispatch, go ahead.
0: You can show us off the water and route back to Healy.
1: Yeah, dispatch, copy, he's off water and

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1: Dispatch on National.
0: Hotel National.
1: Yeah, I'm just checking in on you. You're the only aircraft up with this front coming through it. Checking in and seeing if you're heading.
0: I did not copy the weather statement, but from air attack, I know we have a cell calling approximately 20 minutes.
2: Copy, you are aware of weather.
0: Affirmative.
1: It's okay. Yeah, just be aware of that front that's coming from the west pretty quick with rain and you can work your

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1: Yeah, go for cool.
0: And make sure you copy the weather. Seeing signs of it overhead. Barely seeing a severe storm coming your way.
1: Appreciate that. We copy and yeah, we're seeing signs of it.

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1: Okay, copy that.

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2: Hey, Pinnatep, let, I already let the Camp IT know, and then I'm departing the Campfire back towards Ely.
0: Get advised, we got a bucket malfunction, and visibility is getting low on the southwest coast of the fire. So they will be heading back in due to malfunction. They just wanted me to pass that along to you and the IC. So they did mention that the fire is about a quarter mile away from digital structures just south of the fire. And if the wind decides to pick up and push the fire south, we still can't go.
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1: Thank you, 9-2. One nine Bravo Hotel on 1.292, 13 miles south of the Chubb Fire. We'll be progressing into the Chubb Fire FTA, 2,000 feet below 3011 in the window.

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Division Sierra, field operations on command. Division Sierra. Hey, Randy, how are things going out there? Things are going a lot better today, Frank. Just coming off a 9 fire. They're working a dozen different smokes in there. It's looking pretty secure. I'm going to leave them guys on there for the day, Frank. Echo held real well last night. Few smokes on the edge. We improved some dozer lines, Frank. Fire showed up about an hour ago, and crews are installing plumbing now. Okay, I copy this. That all sounds good. Any needs for tomorrow? No, I think we're good. I think we're good on supplies and resources for tomorrow. Okay, I copy. Roll everything over for tomorrow. No need for tomorrow. Okay, copy. Break with Sierra Division Juliet, field operations on command. This is Juliet training. Hey, Craig, how are things going over there? Yeah, things looking good. Just left the Beaver Tail break. Progressing well. They're getting about 20 to 25 foot of depth on mop-up. Things are looking real good there. 19 Bravo Hotel just flew over. There's a few interior smokes. Break. Ridge fire is looking good. When incoming storms, they did pull their folks off for a bit, but I think they're back re-engaged here now. Break. Marion Creek fire. Dozers have approximately 50% dozer line around the fire. That fire grew to 10 acres since yesterday. Was creeping and smoldering this morning. Okay, I copy, and we are getting in a few resources. Do you have any needs for later this afternoon or tomorrow's shift? Tomorrow I'd like one 20-person crew or two mods to start laying hose on Marion Creek, but I had those in previous orders, so just to fill on them. Otherwise, the other two fires were looking good. We could use another squad or a few more folks on the Ridge fire also. Copy. It did sound like a crew is supposed to come in tomorrow morning, so we might be able to finally fill that. Okay, good copy. Hey, Division Delta, field operations on command.

0: Hey, Mike. How are things looking out there?
1: Good. Weather's been cooperative. We're getting some line put in here. Both dozer and some hand line as well. Break. Get an order together for pump and hose here from the southeast side.
0: Okay, yeah, I copy. We flew over earlier today, and it did look like it laid down pretty good last night. And but you guys thinking you'd be able to pick that up direct? Are you still? Are you gonna go a little indirect?
1: No, I think we'll be more direct. We're looking good. Obviously, the weather today was cooperative here so far, but still going to keep the mast gears on order and keep the contingency in place until we know otherwise.
0: Okay, I copy. Any needs for tonight or tomorrow's shift?
1: Yeah, sorry, you got walked on there. Can you repeat?
0: Yeah, just looking for needs, resource needs for tonight or tomorrow's shift.
1: And planning Steve a list of a few additions if they're fillable or not, but looking at it, more pan crew would be ideal.

0: To shuttle water through these drop tanks, I'm looking for a Type 4 engine or a tender. Sounds like Trish talked about maybe might have a Type 4 engine coming in or something, but you can put that in the plan anyhow, something a little bit bigger than a Type 6 to shuttle water in and out for this operation here on Echo.
1: Yeah, copy. I think Steve and Butch had mentioned that that Type 4 should be arriving tonight, so it should be in play for tomorrow.
0: Roll everything over and with that addition. Thanks.
1: All right, copy. Thanks, Randy.

0: for Badlanders.
1: Napper.
0: Hey, do you think we're good to take a lap, or should we still hold tight?
1: Like that system, at least from my radar, has passed us. So, yeah, go ahead, take a lap quick.
0: I copy.

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1: Lightning Command, this is Juliet Trini.
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0: Blue runway 25 is set up, we'll let you know if you want to take your jet area 51.
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Terminal, good day, Pilatus 337 Romeo Hotel, 11-23-23, plane 837,000, and we have Sierra. We'll continue up the start for runway 25 and we'll descend 6,000 from Romeo Hotel. We'll plan on that. Just a prep answer.

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0: This is our recon mission that we're going to be heading back to Ford Elevator.
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0: Michigan Leisure Training Command 6. Calling Juliet Trini.
1: Yeah, Division Juliet, Measure Leader Trini here. I'm just kind of giving you an update break. I tied off with Division Sierra. I have a new EMTF coming in here. We're thinking about plugging her in on drop point 60 on your division.
0: Drop point 50-50.
1: Drop point 60-60.

0: Oh, yeah, good copy. That one works.
1: In that area, or do you have someone working in that area that when she gets to that drop point, they can kind of give her a lay of the land?
0: Affirm, Task Force ELG should be working on the Beaver Tail Fire. Should be able to help.
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1: Juliet Trainee, Task Force Elk.
0: Hey, did you catch that traffic about an EMT getting stationed at drop point 60?
1: Hey, for MC, you can just tip me at command. I can buzz up there.
0: Good copy, thanks.

0: Delta, planning ops, command.
1: Napper, Badlanders. Yeah, we completed our lap. No trees across the road, no fire across the road that we could see, and everything good as it can, I suppose.
2: That sounds good, and just so you know, you have a dozer headed your way with Hotkey, and they're going to start work further west.
1: Okay, I copy. And do you want us to patrol or just kind of periodically check it out?
2: Let's keep up the patrol as long as weather allows.
1: Copy.

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1: I'd like to order air attack, four scoopers, and two guys want to go.

0: copies, front pass, air attack, force scooters, type 1 ship. How's the clarity? Is that there a bunch of smoke hanging near the ground?
1: Yeah, honestly, it's lifting as we speak, and that, you know, the visibility is there, yes, but I think by the time we end up getting it, I think we'll be at that point.
0: Copies, I'll put them in order.

Duluth. It's Fox Charlie Echo Charlie. Inbound, we should be with you in about 17 or 18 minutes. So we've got 8 passengers. There should be a vehicle there for them and a rental car for us, and we will take fuel this afternoon.

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Terminal was staying at 481-5072-1200-200-4-7000. Planning a visual for 25, but I'm sorry, let us know there's some slow pulling in the center bay, so we can plan the approach as well. Stay at 481. Stay at 481, we've got 15 staffers.

0: 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Go ahead.
1: Helicopter 7 Charlie Romeo is off of Ely Helibase en route to the campfire. We're showing 9 minutes en route where you've got 2.5 hours of fuel and 2 souls on board.

0: 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TA, two souls on board. Do not see you on.
1: Roger that, first center, Gilly.

0: Fire traffic, Cooper 426 in flight, currently 8 miles to the south, inbound 2,500, speed by 120.77, can't fire traffic.
1: 426 flight, Zyrtec 4, altimeter is 3008, cleared in 2,500, we'll take 3,500, there is two more Blackhawks on order for the fire, and no other traffic. And if you want to get with the IC and find out their priorities and objectives, that would be great. I'm still 30 miles.
0: Okay, 3008, we're cleared in at 2,500. We're past the Blackhawks right now. We'll meet them there, and we'll get with the IC. You will be at 3,500. Cooper 426 to flight. We have 426, 428, 427, and 423.
1: Six, 28, 27, 23, number 3, 27 is level 2.
0: You got that right.
1: Call you unseen and I'll see if I can catch a size up or catch a priorities and objectives from operations.
0: Sounds good. Just 426 in flight.
2: Campfire, air attack, helicopter, 357, Charlie Romeo.
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2: 6,
1: clear to ground 32. 30 and at or below 2,000, air tax at 3,500. Four scoopers, 2,500, they'll be descending to the lake when they get over the fire, and no other traffic, no hazards.
2: 3008, 2,000, and we've got the tankers in sight.

activity in there. Be advised, you got two Blackhawks inbound at this time also. Blackhawks inbound at this time also.

Campfire Ice. These are 7 Charlie Romeo on air to ground. Sir, we're arriving on scene. We've unfamiliar. We just showed up here today. You want to give us kind of an idea where you're wanting us to start work? We're at a bucket Blackhawk.

Okay. Not sure with all this smoke exactly where the heel is. We're kind of in the fresh air still. But you're on the southwest corner of this fire. Do you hear us at all?

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We're ready to copy.

0: Thank you.
1: Super 426 flight.
2: Go ahead, sir.
1: Yes, sir. We're on scene. We'll use 2,000 and below again. We're just going in for the scoop. It'll be the same scoop area that we used before.
2: Understood. Same target area.
1: That's what we're going to shoot for. We're going to get over there and see if we can see what the visibility looks like. But right now, that's what we're aiming for.
2: Understood. Call you on scene. Still 7 out.
1: 46 points.
0: Okay. Headed to those coordinates now.

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We're looking for you. We are the coordinates now orbiting it. We're looking for where you wanted us to start.

0: sounds like a plan. Okay, we'll go get a bucket of water, get to work.
1: Victor. Victor, Charlie Romeo. Okay, I believe it's that smoke at your 12 there, that first that you're coming up to. They were scooping that pond at your 9 o'clock earlier today.
2: Roger that. We'll get some water out of it and start hitting it.
1: Okay, I'll stick with you here a few minutes. The objective is to keep that cooler. There's some structures just down the slope, right at your 6 now, I believe. That's going to be the priority for us today for you folks.
2: Roger that. Thank you.
3: 10-5, Whiskey Romeo.
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1: Four scoopers working farther off to the north. Structure protection here, right? Keeping this flank cool.

0: Understood. Did you find a way into those structures?
1: And we have you positive AFL.
2: Air attack, helicopter 6 Whiskey Lima on 120775.
0: Understood all that, thank you.
3: Whiskey Lima, air attack, go ahead.
2: Yeah, it was just off Ely, also inbound to the campfire.
3: Altimeter 3008, cleared in at or below 2,000, air attack 3,500. One other helicopter at or below 2,000. Four single-engine scoopers will be 2,000 and below, working off to the north. I'm going to have you daisy chain with 7 Charlie Romeo.
2: At or below 2,000, copy 4 scoopers, one other helicopter, daisy chain, 7 Charlie Romeo. And can I get the altimeter again for 6 Whiskey Lima?
3: 3008.
2: Copy. We'll slow pedal inbound and look for the other helicopter. 6 Whiskey Lima.
3: Yep, you bet. And it's going to be the western, southwestern edge of the fire. First smoky come to from Ely.
2: Copy. Yep, our first time on this fire as well. 6 Whiskey Lima.
3: Yep, and the objective will be to check that up there. It's above some structures, so we'll be keeping that line cool. If we need some help, we'll call in more resources, but for now, it's just you two work in that area.
2: Copy.
0: Operations, AirTech.

They were just about to North Dakota. I've got until approximately 2000. Yep, if they get in, get fueled, and get back up, we'll be able to throw them in the mix.

0: and Operations Air Tech. Just for your thought process, it's been a long trek for them this morning out of Coeur d'Alene. They might not have a lot of flight time left either, so we'll play that by ear, and I'll let you know if I hear anything on them. Understood. Thanks.
1: Skipper 426 flight.
0: 426 Air Tech.
1: Yes, sir. The lane's working out great for us, and we're working that original target area that we were at this morning.
0: Okay, yep, and the priorities will be anywhere that that can make a run through the green that's not going to check up on a water feature or a swampy area.
1: 426 flight, understood.
2: Out of the dip.
0: And I got the Blackhawks starting to work here, and once I get the second one in, daisy chain, I'll come down there and get with you and make sure we're on the same page, which I'm sure we are.

0: that's unnatural.
1: National, we are off of Ely and we are up with their attack on the campfire. We've got two on board, 2.5 on fuel, and yep, on site.
2: Got you there. Okay, we'll just follow you on dip, see where we're dipping and where you're working.

0: Or it's just got to go on a dip. I think we're going to use this bigger pond here further down. Try to keep it safe, if we go.
1: Roger that, 7 Charlie, going in.

0: Romeo's out of the dip, and we're going to turn here behind you, Whiskey Lima.
1: Lima, I know you're in the dip there. If you're having trouble getting some depth, straight to the south here is a bigger pond. You might be able to have some better luck.

0: sir.
1: Okay, I got a spot farther to the south and west here. It's really picking up in activity. I think it might be a good stroke to put some water on that. It's farther to the south and west, most active. It's torching pretty good.
0: Okay, south and west from our target area?
1: That's correct.

0: Yes, 9-1, command.
1: Go for command.
0: What are you getting that individual?
1: Should be there very shortly.

0: Yeah, K-13 is on the east side by Big Lake Lodge, and he does have three barricades.
1: Okay, command copies. We'll put those barricades across the road.
0: But K-213 is on this end of it.
2: Everyone, back to command. Unless you're out.

0: St. Louis County, Lake Comatic 3.
1: Go ahead.
0: We are clear and back in service.
1: 10-4-15-57.

0: name the super medic for. Yes, we're late. You don't see him.
1: 1605.

Virginia Ambulance, request for ALS intercepts. You'd be meeting the patients at Bike Fire Department located at 8035 Orr Bike Road. They're transporting a firefighter out of the gold mine pit. A 62-year-old male with difficulty breathing, allergic reaction. Repeating, Virginia Ambulance, request for intercept to Bike Fire Department, 8035 Orr Bike Road. They're transporting a firefighter out of gold mine pit. It's a 62-year-old, difficulty breathing due to an allergic reaction. Stats, O2-94, BP 110 over 70. They've been given some Benadryl and ibuprofen and currently on O2. Sprint Medic 52 is also assigned to this at 1608.

0: Route 52, this is a direct request from the firefighters on scene. They're requesting Virginia specifically bypassing ORF.
1: Well, I copy that. I am a paramedic from Virginia Fire. They're still giving me a paramedic from Virginia Fire. We're just not putting an offer for Virginia ambulance.

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1: Go ahead.
0: We're heading up the Echo Trail now.
1: Okay, copy. Your first location will probably be the 3699 Echo Trail, and that's the location to the south of the Echo Trail. There was another ATV-type trail to the north from that same location that needed checked.
0: 10-4, I have it all mapped out.
2: 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Firefighter being transported out of Gold Mine Pit for an allergic reaction with difficulty breathing. 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
1: Go ahead, patrol.
0: Reports of road buckle northbound 35 near 21 East, 21st East.
2: Can you repeat?
0: We're getting a report of a road buckle northbound 35 at 21st Avenue. 21st East. 10-4.
3: I didn't really understand what that was. I know he said, replied 10-4, but a roadblock hole, is that what you said?
0: Sorry, a road buckling.
3: Yeah, 10-4, we've been working on that today. That's been reported all week long. We did the left lane today. Tomorrow we will do the right lane.
0: Thank you, 16-14.
4: The location is showing the bike fire department, is that correct?
5: That's correct. The firefighter is being transported there from Gold Mine Pit.

0: St. Louis, Virginia, Sprint Medic 52 is on scene at Lake Fire.
1: 10-4-16-22.
0: St. Louis, Sprint Medic 52, any chance you have an ETA?
1: I don't. I can give them a call.
0: Thank you.
2: St. Louis, sorry, ambulance one on scene.
1: 10-4.

0: Paramedic 52 or ambulance, ETA would be 20 minutes, 20 minutes.
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0: KB Ambulance, respond to Dave's sales and service, 12252 Old Highway 169. I've crossed a 78-year-old male that's passed out a couple of times, currently conscious, no difficulty breathing. KB Ambulance, Dave's sales and service, 12252 Old Highway 169, 78-year-old female has passed out a couple of times. 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
1: St. Louis County, heavy fire knowledge engagement at 4 will be assigned.
0: Heavy medic 4.

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1: Go for command.
0: A couple more Volboys on removing that logging equipment and an extended cab maroon Chevy truck. And he figures he's got one more round after this, and they should have everything out of there.
1: Okay, too many copies, thanks.

0: Same with Cobra Gemini 1. We can clear Medic 1 from that last call and put it on charge transfer from Central Virginia to Chestnut Grove. We're on team out of Central Virginia.
1: 10-4, where are you transferring to?
0: Just be returning back to Chestnut Grove.
1: Perfect.

0: 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The residents at 4017 Shiloh Trail, which would be Lawrence and Pam Ott, are leaving the area now.
1: Go ahead.
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0: Command the yellow team.
1: Go ahead.
0: Yeah, are you guys practicing on Sarcopa?
1: No, not yet.
0: Okay, when you're in there, we just saw an ATV trail marker pop up. Cell phone reception might be an issue, so if you're finding you don't have cell service, you can call in the coordinates to us and we can mark it on the map.
1: Heard. 10-4, thank you.

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1: Green Team, copy.

0: in command. 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
1: If you have cabin sites with fire numbers, we'll take the coordinates of those at colors, which you can call in locations to command, and we can change the colors for you.
0: Copy.
1: And command green team, if you can hit the trunk roads first, making your way down the largest roads, and then work largest to smallest on your way back out, that would be appreciated.
0: Happy.

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0: Virginia Ambulance, respond to Alice Middle Tower, 560 North 3rd Avenue, Unit 302, Care Center, receive. Made contact and party was requesting an ambulance, but then they lost connection. We have history there with a 7 and difficulty breathing type issues in pass. Repeating Virginia Ambulance, Alice Middle Tower, Unit 302 for appendage press, requesting an ambulance, unknown further at this time. St. Louis Clear at 1719.
1: St. Louis, Virginia Medic 5, assigned.
0: Copy Medic 5.

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0: 557 is clear. No residents on it, and they have some food on.
1: Copy 4557. 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
1: It's 4586 and 4560. It's near 4557. KK wasn't sure if we have that. I'm confirming we do not.
0: You're in the area. Access to those two is Fester Trail. Mile and a half from your location.
1: Okay, step four. We'll go check.
0: Copy, thanks.
1: Command.
0: For command.
2: We are just passing Mod Lake. I wanted to make sure we didn't go too far.
0: You did too far. It's just a little ways behind you on the west side.
2: 10-4, we'll turn around. Thank you.

0: and to a yellow team that the trail.
1: You copy.

0: San Juan Steel 2. We'll be out on transfer from Cocos to St. Mary's Duluth.
1: 1742.

0: Greetings, Unit Command. We walked down that path, did not see anyone. There is sign someone going down to the lake. Would you like the vehicle number? YDD 979. We said walk the trail the other way to the other lake.
1: Negative for now. Continue on with the. Let's get the roads knocked out, and then we'll try to follow up with law enforcement on the license plate.
0: Copy.
1: And just to confirm, that's Yankee David. David.
0: Correct.
1: Command and copy. Thanks. Down to Duluth. We are on scene at the Virginia ER right now.
2: You are.

0: 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Transport complete, other than for
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1: Hey, this is Pink Team. We checked out 37. The one is home, but there is a canister of gas next to a bunch of firewood. I took a picture and I'll upload it when I get service.
0: Command copies. Once you make your way back out to the Echo Trail, call in if you would. We may have a change in assignment for you.
1: At it, we checked out 45-6 and 45-60. Trail only goes up halfway and then ends. No structures are visible.
0: Command copies. Thanks.

0: 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Unsure.
1: Command copy. Just for your awareness, we have a possible change to the containment coming that's going to include the Jeanette Lake campground, but stand by for more.

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1: Ed?
0: What's your location on the 200 road?
1: Four, seven, three, two.
0: Well, unfortunately, we don't have fire numbers down there. Can you give me a lat-long location? Changed your mission coming up?
1: Best off, personally.
0: Come on, corridor, just south of that way.
1: Yes.
0: You guys could continue on Forest Branch to 200, make your way to the end, and start back north, I guess, as quick as you can.

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1: Go ahead.
0: Transporting to Miller, Dewan, and Duluth.
2: We got those two lowboys, I believe, still in there in that private vehicle and removing that equipment somewhere off the Moose Loop. Is the road, or is this going to be it for these guys when they come back out? I'm assuming I don't know that.
3: Not sure yet. We're going to figure that out at the moment.
2: Yeah, I'm just getting bits and pieces that that's at Sioux River, came across the and just heard some of the road being compromised, and they were logging equipment and stuff around. I'm not sure where that's on the Echo Trail or not.
3: Command copies. We'll try to find out. We're wondering the same thing around the Lake Jeanette area, so we're trying to move teams through there as well.
2: Yeah, for

0: 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They need to leave and evacuate to the west. We're going to move your road closure location back to the 200 road.
1: 10-4, not sure what structure are you referring to?
0: Satellite imagery standby.
2: Thanks, team, for command.
0: For command.
2: We're at the intersection of the Moose Loop and the Echo Trail.
0: Command copy, standby one.

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1: Go ahead, Command.
0: Yeah, if you can check on the situation, just at the campground, everything else should be clear. And if there's any additional people needed, we can pull some of our crews off the 200 road and move them your direction.
1: I'll let you know here in a second.
0: Command copies.

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0: If you can head back east on the Echo Trail, there's a 3966 Echo Trail location in the center of the Moose Loop. If you check that out, as well as 3951, we're both ATV access.
1: 10-4, we'll head back to our circuit.
0: Okay, command copies. Thanks.

0: K214, command.
1: Command.
0: Is the roll possible at the Sioux River, or is that compromised?
1: It's on the condition of the roads unknown. We're hearing as well that it might be compromised, but so everybody from Lake Jeanette Campground is going to have to go westbound.
0: Copy that. Yeah, just like I said, curious with the low boys, I think it'd be tough to turn those around if they start out and get there and then can't get across.
1: Yeah, we're trying to get information out to them now. If we east to Huey.
0: 10-4. To pass through the campground, I did not see any camp.
1: Command copies. We're good at the green and clear. If the logging equipment does make it, if you could get an update from them on the road conditions, they might be a source of information at this point.
0: 10-4. I'm going to swing these gates at the campground shut. I don't think I have a key to lock them, but.
1: Command, I can know.

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1: Go for command.
0: We hit the end of 200 as far as we can go. We only missed one offshoot that had a fire sign.
1: Note 471 after you're back out to 200.
0: Copy that. Do you want us to hit every single offshoot?
1: Negative, only if you see a fire number or signs of activity.
0: Copy.
1: Put those tracking skills to use.
0: Happy.

0: Go for command.
1: The division firefighter said those barricades where I'm at need to be moved down to the 200 road. So I was going to assist him load those barricades and set them up at the 200 road and Echo Trail.
0: Command top 10 degrees. Right now we've got down the 200 road. On a squad clearing, and then going to have them come back and clear Forest Road 471 where you're at now and clear that to the south.
1: Copy that. Another Forest Service employee just went down there with a truck. There's a private 80, kind of a kitty corner to Trout Lake. I'm familiar with the number. I know who that is. It's like a hunting cabin. But it should show on the map as I think it's an 80. And there is a structure there.
0: Okay, command copies. Yeah, if you can get that information, that'd be great. We'll try to clear it over the radio then.

0: Miami K214.
1: Go ahead, Command.
0: Yeah, if you're with the division firefighter, can they confirm that it has crossed the road of the Sioux River?

0: A 214 command.
1: Go ahead.
0: Yes, it has crossed the road, and yes, the road is compromised. Nobody should be passing through that.
1: Command copies, and which division is that?
0: The division for the Sioux fire.
1: Command copies, thanks. Yeah, we have no situational fire side of things. We have no comms.
0: Napper would be the name on the or operational person there.
1: Please, thanks for that.

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1: Over, command.
0: For your situational awareness, there are two firefighters, equipment operators at the gravel pit by the ATV trails.
1: Command copies, thanks.

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0: 3951 is clear, green, no one home.
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1: Go ahead.
0: What's your location?
1: We're back on those ATV trails.

0: Command AT, Green Team, are the ATV trails closest to the 200 road?
1: Our way then. Green Team to Command, I would only have yellow do the opposite way to the lake that we went. The rest of those ATV trails looked like one been down them.
0: Commander Green, are you talking the trails between Moth Lake and Astrid Lake?
1: We went the one way they need to go towards Astrid Lake.
0: Command copies. Break. Command yellow team. Can you give me your GPS coordinates?

0: Negative, we did not bring one out with us. We can head back and go down to Astrid if you would like.
1: 10-4, yeah, proceed to the trip. Forest Road 200 towards Astrid Lake. And if you can make your way all the way through to the Jeanette Lake area, that would be great.
0: 10-4.

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3: Go ahead.
2: Just to let you know, I swung those gates at the Jeanette campground shut. They're not locked. And nobody should be getting in there because we moved the barricades back to the 200 road and Echo Trail. So they would have to pass by that checkpoint to even get down there. But anyways, I pulled them shut.
3: Thank you.

0: Okay, 213, command. Helen Logging has all of your equipment and campers out of the Moose Loop.
1: Command copies. Do we know which direction they headed?
0: They just went by me to the east. They're headed out to the east. And they are past the road.
1: Command copies. Good news.

0: 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The last road we went down appears to be a freshly logged road and or fire break.
1: Copies, thanks. And Commander Green Team, if you're happy with your progress down there, you can return to the 200 road. Like if you held there for Yellow Team to finish their ATV trail recon.
0: Copy that.

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0: St. Louis Serving Ambulance. Respond to Bennett Park, 505 East 16th Street. At the skate park, a 17-year-old male that fell off his bike is bleeding from the face, conscious and alert. St. Louis Serving Ambulance, respond to Bennett Park, 505 East No. 16th Street. For a 17-year-old male that fell on a bike is at the skate park, bleeding from the face. 1846.
1: St. Louis County Healing for an acknowledging page. Medic 4 will be assigned.
0: Copy, Medic 4 at 1846.

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1: Negative. You can proceed down the Astrid Lake Trail, working your way back towards the Echo Trail if you can.
0: Ten four.

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1: Thank you.
0: Yeah, if you can work your way towards the orange team's tracks towards... There's another trail off of that that leads to 3911 Shiloh Trail. If you can take a look and see if that is accessible.
1: Then we're heading up the orange team on the Shiloh Trail, trying to check out 3911.
0: 10-4.

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1: This is Hibbing Medic 4, go ahead.
0: Law enforcement on scene is advising that the male has a severe head injury, says to bump it up to code 3 if you're not.
1: Yeah, copy that. We're probably 3 minutes out.
0: 10-4.

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1: Go for command.
2: Believe that the patient has a skull fracture.
3: Copy that. Can you check on air medical?
2: Confirm. Can you provide me with a landing zone and ground contact?
1: Command, the yellow team, you came through broken.
0: There is a broken footbridge that we will not get the side-by-side over. Would you like us to walk it?
1: Where is the bridge located?
3: Yes.
1: And the other thing is Astrid Lake on the Astrid Lake Trail.

0: Yellow team to command. Can you hear me?
1: Copy that. Yep.
0: He can't get over with the south side. Would you like us to walk down to the lake or head back?
1: Command, copy that portion. Where is the footbridge located?
0: About 200 yards into the trail.
1: A negative. You can return back to the 200 road.
0: 10-4.
2: Green team to command.
1: Go for command.
2: We looked inside at the Suburban through the windows. It looks like they're here for a date. I definitely with this group.
1: Command copies. Is that the Suburban location? I'm assuming that's marked by County Road 477.
2: Yes. If we could have Yellow Team maybe go down that trail again, and we can walk towards Astrid Lake.
1: County Road 477 leads back towards that Ticket Lake. Is there a chance they went that direction versus north towards Astrid Lake?
2: I would say they went west on foot traffic.
1: Command copies. Yellow Team, just south of Astrid Lake. There should be a Forest Road 200, David, that leads towards the east. If you could check that as well.
0: Yellow Team copies.
1: Command to Green Team. Did you say they're located? The most likely location was westbound?
2: Yes, I had tracks going down to the lake. I did not see any coming back.
1: Command copies. And Command to Green Team, is that Suburban parked in the wrong location, possibly?
2: Yeah, I just corrected it using our GPS.
1: Command copies. Command the Yellow Team, if you're still at that location of the Astrid Lake Trail, if you could walk in by foot, that would be great.
0: 10-4, we'll walk down right now.
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